living tool of Satan. He charges forth while others are debated. Conniving, cocky knave with all the trimmings. I know one thing will bring him down. It's women. And women he meets a deep authority. In them he feels his own.

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They're all the same in meeting love's confusion. Poor noble souls get blotted in illusion. The one who swore he could escape the clinches, who is that entangles him? It's wenches. In vain resist their

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And everyone is behaving like dogs. And horses are coming down Violin Road, and Dutch is dead on his feet. And all the rooms, they smell like diesel, and you take on the dreams of the ones who slept there. And I'm lost in the window, and I hide in the stairway, and I hang in the curtain, and I sleep in your hat. And no one brings anything small into a bar around here. They all started out with bad directions. And the girl behind the counter has a tattooed tear. One for every year he's away, she said. Such a crumbling beauty. There's nothing wrong with her, $100 won't fix. She has that razor sadness that only gets worse with the clang and the thunder of the Southern Pacific going by, and the clock ticks out like a dripping faucet until you're full of rag water, bitters, and blue ruin, and you spill out over the side to anyone who will listen. I've seen it all. I've seen it all through the yellow windows on the evening train.

He left his boyfriend. I mean, he left notes. Things. But he threw himself off a cliff, Peter, and I just wondered what you think that feeling is like. What goes through your head between throwing yourself off and actually dying? I wondered what you thought of. Perhaps you could call me and tell me, because it would help me, because I have a terrible fear of heights. And for me, just the idea of falling so far and being alive. I just wondered if things go through your head, you know, people that you love and that, or things that you feel that you should have done, flash before you, but you can't do anything about it. I just wondered what you thought. You haven't been going even as far as you call right now. And I'd like to see you, because I think a funny way we're doing that.

One day, either you're gonna fall or I'm gonna fall. Something's gonna happen to that. Anyway, I'm very sad to meet you. Yeah, whatever. Hope you're both well. Lots of love. Bye.

What's going on? You are tuned in to Elsewhere Radio, where we got all rhythm, no algorithm. And if you're ready to take flight into the great unknown, I've got something new just for you. So strap in and stay tuned for the best in surreal blues from Aja Monet.

somebody-ness. When the streetlights in your veins go on, and summer walking up and down the sidewalk of your grin, diamonds twinkling on the street,

washing up against moon shuttle lit eyes, freeing impulses, whereas folk we lord, laughter in the face of death, the carnival of flowers sprouting from closed fists, earth skin, the perfume of stones kissing cuss words, the rhythm echoing reverb, riffing. 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Embrace the marvelous daydreams born in the forest of our refuge. We were born to be sun ray, radiant, falling upon the horizon newly each day, shining, waywardness. Let's go. Let's go to the elsewhere. Set loose, for as we escape into the strangeness, whispers of flesh as mirror, supernatural stances, treasuring the mystery of ourselves, where the spirits dwell from not so distant constellations looming.

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Neither here nor there.

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0: Tubal, good day, sir. 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I hope you're fine and your family. This is Emerson speaking to you. Long time. How is everything? Mr. Kasimu is by my side, listening to what I'm saying to you. Duval, everybody miss you, sir. I hope you miss us too again. How is ABA? Is she doing well? Oh, yes, sir. Before I forget, Duval, my English girl, please, if you got her photos, let me see. Please, I want to see the photos of my English girl. You promised to search for me. Mr. Kasim is here. I think he wants to see something.
1: Hi, man. How you doing? Yeah, man. I just want to know how you doing, man. I'm doing something. I'm in WhatsApp. I'll get you back later.
0: Yeah, that's Mr. Gassimo. Duval, Mr. Duval, Emerson, thank you very much. I hope you reply me well. Yeah, take care.

0: not certain anymore. Time is undone, and it's been knocking at my door. All I can see is that this will just catch fire. Even made a passport, baby. You won't get that far. I still got this feeling when it hurts so bad.
1: I've met someone like you.
0: Someone like you. I keep running away.

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It must be this way. One day you will understand why. You must try to remember me and your true self as well. You will birth a god and build

Hey folks, it's Issue here again with the 9th episode of Awkward Position, and yeah, welcome aboard. And today I have something special. Today I decided to put together all my, like not all, but a few of those really worthy demos together to play the set completely out of my own unreleased stuff and productions. So bear with me for an hour, and I hope you'll enjoy it, and maybe even going to be surprised. So yeah, here we go. Morning Blues.

By the way, a few of those are just unfinished sketches. Few of those exist in two versions and I have to mix them on the fly. So yeah, for me it's also a destination unknown in some way. I hope you enjoyed it.

Okay, a little trick. This one actually has been released with the Beardo Records on the compilation, but it seems to never get much of attention from my side, so I decided to put it here.

This track is came from even pre-COVID era. It's called Gem of the Dub and going to be with vocal version 2.

with the darker side of my library. There's coming like a fucking hurricane over the window, and it's quite the timing.

Okay, next one is going to be like, I think it's one of the oldest productions I have on my USB today, and it's I think it's from 2017. Wow, almost 10 years now. Hey, live a little.

Okay, and the next one is called Morning Trance. I played it endlessly, and a few of my friends, DJs, played it through their sets, and it's always like it was a crazy banger, but I never actually quite bothered myself with the release in that.

Okay, this one is the last one. That was Ishii. Thank you so much for listening. It was the 9th episode of The Awkward Position. See you soon with episode 10.

been a perfect Friday afternoon, the job was almost done. The house we were decorating was owned by a little old man, always in the same three-piece suit he'd probably had since he was demobbed. He seemed to be forever on his way to the post office, carrying brown paper and string-wrapped parcels under his arm. He'd bring us out china cups of camp coffee and plates of custard cream biscuits. The house had belonged to his parents, who both passed away within weeks of each other a few years back. They were the only people he'd ever lived with. This was the only house he'd ever lived in. I wondered what would happen to the house when he's gone. It was a short walk to my bedsit, once a similar house to the old man's, now broken into lots of single-room accommodation. It also once had a great garden like his, now occupied by a one-story

sink with a glass shelf above it, on which was a toothbrush and a carton of Marlboros. There was a table with a chair in one corner, a single bed in the other, and about 4 square feet in the middle. There was a wooden drawer under the bed with most of my clothes in, the rest were hung on the back of the chair. I had a record player on the table and boxes of records underneath. The bathroom for the first and second floor was opposite my room. It had a meter for the water which took 2 50-pence pieces. You'd have to wait half an hour for the water to heat up and keep an eye on the door in case some sod pinched your bath. There was one toilet upstairs and one outside. Nobody used the outside one anymore, so it was somewhere the local prostitutes would take their clients for a quickie. I'd spend as little

So I was sat on my usual bar stool in my usual pub by 6:30, the usual 12 or so regulars in at this time of the evening, nice and relaxed before the host 8 o'clock crush. We'd crowd around the tiny bar near the pool tables, the house rule for pool was when it stays on. You'd chalk your name on the blackboard and wait your turn. The challenger paid for the game, so if you were good, you'd play all night. Tonight I was great. She walked into the pool room just as I put on the black. The next name on the list bent down to the slot on the table and put his coins in. I was used to seeing her surrounded by burgundy flocked wallpaper and red velvet upholstery in the Sunday night pub around the corner. She looked different stood here in a pool room. She looked good, and she was looking at me. I ended the game as quickly as I could without losing badly and stood near her. "Would you like a drink?" she asked. "I'll get them what you want," I replied. "The same as you're having," she said. The great thing about being a regular when the bar's 10 deep is it only takes a raised eyebrow and a couple of knots, and two bottles of wholesome pills have been passed over people's heads to you. We did the pool room dance for a while, moving to excuse me's, mending around elbows and pool cues until we decided to move on. It was too early to go to the club, so we went around the corner to the Sunday night pub. It was still quite busy on a Friday, full of couples and students. It had a reputation as a gay bar, probably why the students came in and they felt safe. She was my dream, we drank Going Out Blacks, talking about John Barry, Ford Cortinas, she preferred the Opry, and what was best, gel or brew cream, I preferred the brew cream. She even agreed on Her Majesty's Secret Service was the best Bond film, if you accept it as a whole, and not just get hung up about George Lazenby. She smoked silk cuts, she didn't like Marlboros, but we both had fondness for our Paul's cigars. We moved on to the club, upstairs for a couple of window barges.

She lived by the river, the other side of town. Queue for taxis was hell as usual. Next to the late night chippy, the worst chip she could buy, but at this time of night, full. Outside, fights were thrown up. We jumped in the taxi, nothing mattered but us. Back at hers, a bedsit in a house similar to mine. She'd done something, painted three walls, put up some old 50s style wallpaper, a big Bowie poster and some nice curtains. It would be easy for me to change my woodchip magnolia bedsit standard. After all, it was my job. She had a few lamps here and there and some candles. She made us proper hot chocolate, not the instant shit you get from a machine. She had Fox's biscuits and a small bottle of Cointreau too. The end of a perfect day. The taste of chocolate, cigarettes and orange liqueur made her lips even better. I undid a tartan miniskirt, pulled off her black wool tights. My lips moved up her legs. What the fuck? I had a large hard dick poking me in the eye. Shit, you're a chap. I felt like jumping through the window screaming. I couldn't move. He still looked the same. I had a pain in my head. I wanted to do something, say something. He was holding me, sobbing. He must have known. How could you not tell? And I love you. I can be your woman. His eyes were still beautiful, deep brown. His lips still chocolatey and orangey. Shit, I said. I was never a breast man anyway.

0: Sean Monahan, millennial, misused the vibe shift to
1: neologism
0: to refer to general trend shock when it describes a much more contemporary phenomenon of radical pivots in culture, self-organized almost instantly and without a single specific catalyst by small groups of intimately engaged posters, a phenomenon only possible in the network era. Sorry, I'm out of breath. The vibe shift must be understood within the framework of network spirituality. The vibe shift scene that was prominent during the summer of 2021 is an artistic movement fundamentally made by esoteric new practice of ultra high speed maximalist posting. This is not irony, post-irony, sincerity, return to irony. It's a frenzy. With no time to think, no time for self-awareness, it's an ego dissolved with velocity and distorted with play. Network spirituality ties into Theosophy, the Global Consciousness Project, Serial Experiments Lane, and techno-accelerationism. Many effects of a highly interconnected network are observed, such as the manifestation of ecobores, tulpas, and other entities from the complexity of the social and informational graphs allowed by the internet. A vibe shift could be considered a global consciousness phenomenon, which is why these events are able to propagate so suddenly throughout the network. Angelicism 01 writes, "We are connecting the pure vibe as an event in reading and as a shift that may be more than phasic with the immense problem of contemporary time." Paul from the Bible writes, "What feels radical about the great vibe shift 1 to 5 June 2021 is how in a time with algorithmically dominated feeds, in a post-blog era, a phenomenon emerged that was the result of a few individuals and entities working in sync yet without coordination. That was so palpable that everyone seeing it could feel something." Mia writes, "Virtuality features highly accelerated cultural evolution, giving it extreme susceptibility to manipulation and high hyperstitional potentiation. Techno deities will proliferate in the form of egregores directly bending reality to their will. Humanity will be twisted.

attention in order to be heard. The spirit of justice and the spirit of truth are one. It is a certain kind of attention which is pure love.

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Assassin mode. 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
1: 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What is it?
2: Chaos in the brain, let my blood make my blood flow through you, man. You got no business questioning a thing. Let it alone, no problem, it ain't.

The people that are the people that are the people that are the people that are the people that are the people that are the people that are the people that are the people that are the people that are the people that are the people that are the people that are the people that are the people that are the people that are the people that are the people that are the people that are the people that are the people that are the people that are the people that are the people that are the people that are the people that are the people that are the people that are the people that are the people that are the people that are the people that are the people that are the people that are the people that are the people that are the people that are the people that are the people that are the people that are the people that are the people that are the people that are the people that are the people that are the people that are the people that are the people that are the people that are the people that are the people that are the people that are the people that are the people that are the people that are the people that are the people that are the people that are the people that are the people that are the people that are the people that are the people that are the people that are the people that are the people that are the people that are the people that are the people that are the people that are the people that are the people that are the people that are the people that are the people that are the people that are the people that are the people that are the people that are the people that are the people that are the people that are the people that are the people that are the people that are the people that are the people that are the people that are the people that are the people that are the people that are the people that are the people that are the people that are the people

Magazine, a software editor show business. I'm going to go to the next one.

We have not scratched the surface of what the mind can do. What the mind can conceive, the body will achieve.